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0: fol-a-dol, diddly-dum, fol-a-diddly, fol-a-di, fol-a-diddly-dum.
1: There's a room I'm gonna walk in soon, where when I do, me sooty throat, cause me loneliness will be gone.

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1: Be sure it's true when you say I love you, honey. 'Cause you got sense enough to know it's a sin to tell a lie. Whole lot of folks' hearts has done been broken just over a whole lot of foolish words that's spoken.
0: I love you, yes I do.